0: 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Support our own Scotch. Scotch from the Wake Up Call here on Froggy recently lost his home to a fire and could really use your support at these benefits for him and his family this Friday at the TAC venue over in Dilworth. 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There's another one in July at Unwind. Right now, Greater Than James.
1: Well, I didn't want to show up, but our families go way back. So when you said your vows, that's exactly where I sat. Thank God for open bars, 'cause watching all this ain't easy. In the middle of y'all's

Luke Holmes here on Froggy 99.9. This woman from Texas who's visiting New York is suing a company because of why. I will tell you in a few right after Riley Green. Up right now, Bailey Zimmerman, Chevy Silverado.

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0: here on Froggy. A Texas woman is suing a McDonald's in New York because it turned into a medical nightmare after her visit. She claims the sandwich was contaminated with harmful substances, leaving her violently ill shortly after eating it. A lot of people are saying that she's just trying to get some money after eating McDonald's. And, you know, if I'm paying for a $3 burger, I should, you know, understand that it might have some consequences coming with it.
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Gabby Barrett here on Froggy 99.9, playing the most country music. It is Mason on your Tuesday evening. Every Monday I bowl, like this mini tournament, and it's like a $20 buy-in, and then you bowl, and then you just see how everybody else does. And I sucked. I got last place. I'm an above average bowler, I would say. Not the best, but now I think I should retire after completely sucking the entire night. Anywho, up next, Megan Maroney.

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Tyler Hubbard here on Froggy 99.9. Do you know what kind of humor you are? Do you have dark humor? Do you have light humor? Can you take it, or how do you dish it? I'm only curious because people who enjoy dark humor might be what compared to everybody else. I will tell you in a few songs. First, Jason Aldean.

0: Ella Langley and Morgan Wallen here on Froggy. A study suggests that people who enjoy dark humor may be smarter on average than people who don't. Researchers found that people who appreciated dark humor tended to score higher on intelligence tests and often had higher levels of education. So if you enjoy dark humor, you're smart, and if you don't, you're not smart. That's moral of the story.
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4: First exit south off 52nd Avenue, exit Wild Rice, exit off I-29.
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Be By You. Luke Holmes here on Froggy 99.9, playing the most country music. Anybody go to Matt Rife? I wanted to go so bad, and I was going to go, and then things fell through, so I didn't get a chance. Tell me if it was fun or not on Facebook. Message me right now. Cody Johnson.

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Luke Bryan here on Froggy 99.9, playing the most country music. The Red River Valley Fair is coming up fast. It's in a couple weeks. I am so excited for Country Night, Saturday, July 11th. Trace Adkins, Chase Matthew, and Uncle Cracker. Get your tickets now. Up next, Lainey Wilson.

Justin Lynch here on Froggy. There's a new dating trend, and it's called Goblin Timissy. Yes, Goblin Timissy. I'm going to explain it to you in a few songs after Ella Langley, because I'm going to try and learn it in between songs. Right now, John Morgan. We were young.

0: Ella Langley here on Froggy. A new dating trend called goblintimacy is encouraging people to stop pretending to be perfect when they start dating. It's about showing your real, sometimes messy self much earlier, meaning you're more honest about your quirks, bad habits, awkward interests. And I don't know how they came up with the name goblintimacy. Goblintimacy. There should be something else, because I need something that's more easier to say and not so hard.
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4: First exit south off 52nd Avenue exit, Wild Rice exit off I-29.
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Jordan Davis, turn this truck around here on Froggy 99.9. I am in the hunt for a new car. 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I need some guidance.

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Gas is so expensive nowadays. It's getting cheaper. Up next, John Party.

Jason Aldean here on Froggy. I swear the weirdest things happen in Florida. A Florida man was arrested at a traffic stop because of why. I will tell you in a few songs after Toby Keith. First, George Burge.

0: Toby Keith. Here on Froggy, a Florida man was arrested after he showed up to a traffic stop and pretended to be the driver's lawyer. Police found drugs in the vehicle and the woman's purse. After being read her Miranda rights, he showed up and told officers he was the driver's lawyer. Claimed to be certified and licensed, but couldn't provide any documentation. When they ran his information, they confirmed he wasn't a lawyer and arrested him as well. How on earth, why would you put yourself in that kind of situation in the first place? Florida, you guys are some weird people.
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1: And the scene turned very ugly, very quickly. 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
1: If you know me, you know that there's nothing I love more than a supermodel when she tries to talk. Because that's a train wreck coming right there, which is exciting. So my buddy's an editor out in L.A., and he sends me these outtake tapes. He sends me this one of Rebecca Romaine Stamos. Everybody know who she is? Hot, right? Undeniably. Nice girl, probably. Maybe not the sharpest cookie in the shed, or whatever the phrase is. I don't read. That's the problem. Yeah, come on. I don't have time. There's TV. We got a war on, people. So she's on this beach, Tahiti, Bora Bora, someplace like that. She's on the Sports Illustrated swimsuit issue, right? Which is hot, right? And she's smoking this cigarette, pained look on her face, because her life is hard, right? And then they ask her, they're like, Rebecca, how did you feel when you found out you'd be on the cover of the Sports Illustrated swimsuit issue? She takes a long, pensive drag from that cigarette. How did I feel when I found out I'd be on the cover? I don't know. How did Louis Armstrong feel when he walked on the moon? I'm not trying to be Mr. Smarty Pants, like I know more than you, and I don't want you to be not in the joke, so to include you, to explain it, Neil Armstrong, actually the guy on the moon, Louis Armstrong, multiple-time winner of the Tour de France.
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0: Froggy 99.9. It is Scotch and Mandy, fast approaching Father's Day. Now, my father is no longer with us, but I had a couple of things that when he was still with us that I thought I was going to, now that I'm an adult, I'd be all cool and tell him, oh, some of the things I got away with. And believe it or not, he knew all about it.
1: He did. So there wasn't anything bad that you did as a teenager, college student, maybe.
0: Yeah. Both my mom and dad. Like when I was in my 30s, we were down at the lakes and I had a couple of beverages. So I thought, I'm just going to come clean and tell him a couple of these things. When I was younger, I used to sneak out. I had a balcony right outside of my bedroom window. And I would go out on the balcony sometimes. You'd go into the closet and you'd go out on the balcony. I would go on the balcony and then lower myself down and go run around town and do stuff. And then climb up the balcony and go to bed. And I thought they had no idea. They totally knew I was doing that.
1: They did.
0: Yeah.
1: And they never admitted it to you?
0: No.
1: Like, that's what's really impressive is that as long as he's alive.
0: Right. And I was fine. A couple of instances where I would come in late after having been drinking, and I thought I was very subtle about the, oh yeah, the car wasn't working right and stuff. I'm just going to go upstairs and go to bed. And when I told them that, they're like, yeah, no, we knew.
1: We
0: totally knew. And there was a time when I took the car out of town to Detroit Lakes.
1: Scotch, you're not a good kid.
0: I know. This is when I was in high school. We were chasing around, chasing girls. It was around the 4th of July. And I tried to convince my parents that I was just driving around town. Oh, no, we were just cruising around town, you know, seeing some friends. We were up at the convenience store. But my dad knew because there were so many miles on the car. And he never said anything about it. But when I confessed it to him, he's like, well, absolutely. I had about 70 more miles on there than there should have been.
1: Oh, my God. Oh, my
0: God. Yeah, the things you think you keep a secret from dear old dad are not necessarily a secret.
1: He knew the mileage. That's impressive.
0: Yeah. Oh, my dad always kept track of that stuff. Didn't your dad keep track of the mileage in the car?
1: He did keep track of the newspaper. So whenever he would see his name in the car for a speeding ticket that he didn't actually receive, then he took care of that. Yeah, that was no fun.
0: And it's much easier to keep track of your kids now with the apps and the phone. But back when you were chasing around, your dad didn't know where you
1: were
0: at.
1: He had no idea. He also came across as he didn't care as much either. The way that we care now, it's like, no, this world is very dangerous.
0: I always thought that was cool. The kids had parents that didn't care.

0: it. Now I realize that's just sad.
1: Yeah, isn't it? It's like, come on. Don't you know where I am right now?
0: Yeah.
1: Oh, well. Happy Father's Day.
0: So do you have any deep, dark secrets, though, that you need to confess to your dad?
1: Gosh. Okay.
0: Or are they just best left unexcavated?
1: I immediately am thinking of four different things that happened in my teenager to college years. And I thought I was a goody two-shoe. So, yeah, there are some things. Should I bring them up? Or
0: let's call them up.
1: Call my dad, my father?
0: Why don't we call your dad up? Or is there somebody you'd rather run it past?
1: Should we call my sister first? She lives close by. No, Holly, she's the front desk girl. I've got another one. I've got three total sisters.
0: I've only met Holly.
1: Well,
0: who else can we call?
1: Her name is Maddie. She's my sister Maddie. She lives 8 minutes away from my parents, and she would have a better gauge on if we should tell my father some of these things.
0: She's got your back, then she'll tell you if it's a good idea or a bad idea.
1: Yeah, to confess to dad at this point in my life.
0: What's your dad's name again?
1: My dad is Dave.
0: Dave, okay. Let's run it past your sister first, because I don't know if I want to be on the line if you tell Dave and he wigs out on you.
1: So. Right. Yeah.
0: Okay, we'll take a little pause. When we come back, we're calling Mandy's sister. It's Confessions of a Teenage Juvenile Delinquent. Coming up next on Froggy 99.9.

0: All right, Froggy 99.9, it is Scotch and Mandy getting ready to confess some secrets. Mandy's got a few things she did back in high school, and since Father's Day is coming up, she's thinking of filling her dad in on it, and first we're going to run it past your sister, see if it's a good idea.
1: Yeah. You ready for her phone number? Should we just call her?
0: Let's do it off air quick.
1: Okay. 8.
0: And you got 4 things that you need to confess?
1: I have 4 things.
0: Okay. That should be ringing any second.
1: God, I'm a horrible human.
0: And this is a sister of yours I've never met or seen before.
1: Yeah, you haven't seen or met her, I don't think. I'll show you pictures in a bit.
2: Hello.
1: Hey, Maddie.
2: Hey.
1: Let me just quickly ask you a couple of questions. And then maybe we could call Dad some other time, maybe tomorrow, if he's too busy.
0: This is Mandy's partner, Scotch. Hello.
2: Hello, Scotch.
0: Hi. How are you?
2: Good. How are you?
0: Pretty good.
1: Yeah. Maddie, you live really close to my parents, to our parents.
2: Mm-hmm. Yes.
1: So here's the idea. Here's the concept, because Father's Day is this weekend. Mm-hmm. There's some things that we have done in our teenager lives that, or maybe even our college lifestyle, that weren't good.
0: Like the time you locked them into the grain silo or whatever it was?
1: Yeah. He definitely knows about that one. Like where I locked you, Maddie, and the whole rest of our siblings into the grain bin.
2: I don't know if he was there for that one.
1: He wasn't there for that one.
0: Okay.
1: But he knew about it.
2: It was just mom, but yes.
1: So the bad decisions that we've made, and maybe enough time has passed by that I could maybe confess to Dad some of them, the ones that he doesn't know about. And so I've got 4 of them.
2: Okay.
1: I can't believe it. I thought I was a goody two-shoe until I started thinking about it.
0: Confess, lay it on the line. Let's all hear it.
1: Okay, the first one is, do you remember when I was dating for that week and a half?
2: Oh, yes.
1: Okay.
2: We'll don't put that on air.
1: I won't. We'll cut out the last name.
0: Yeah, we'll cut out the last name.
2: We'll call him Timmy.
1: Timmy instead of... Okay, so there was a moment where I had to drive him back home with my Ford Tempo from like the 80s.
2: The tank.
1: Emily, our youngest sister, had to come with, but I wanted to kiss him. So when we made it outside of his house, I had Emily hide underneath the vehicle so that I could kiss him. Do you think that's something?
2: You had her hide under the car?
1: Yes, I did. The car was stopped. It was turned off, but... She wanted to. She was okay with it. She thought it was like, okay, this is my mission.
2: Man, you were naughty.
0: She was really the irresponsible older sister, wasn't she?
2: I mean, yeah. I thought boys had cooties till I was 17.
1: I've got a couple more scenarios. Tell me which ones are worth it to tell Dad and not worth it to tell Dad. In 9th grade, I remember going over to Xana's house. It was like a sleepover or something, and it was just the two of us. We found those whiskey bottles that were the samples.
0: Like flight size?
1: Yes. Like the ones, they're shots. And we drank them, hated the taste of it, and then filled it back up with water. That one I feel like I could admit, right?
2: That one you could admit. I don't think, I just heard him. He just walked in the house.
1: That
2: one, you can't tell me Dad didn't notice.
1: Right? I mean, it wasn't.
2: He just drank it all.
1: It's something that was over at my friend's Xana's house.
0: Not even the same color, though. You filled it up with water.
1: That's pretty stupid.
2: Couldn't even add a little coffee to make it look the right color.
0: Right.
1: How about, 2 more real quick. I was 17, and I told Mom and Dad that I was going to spend the night at Ashley's house, but instead I spent the night at Will's house. Is that something to not tell Dad yet? I mean, I'm now fully married at 11 years.
2: I don't know if I'd ever admit to that. That's like me thinking that Dad, for 30 years, Dad thought Lewis shot out the window with the BB gun. And I finally admitted to it about a couple years ago. I said, oh, that was me. And then he felt so bad because he'd been yelling at Lewis about it for 20 years.
0: Oh, God.
1: Lewis is my brother, by the way.
0: That's pretty funny.
1: Okay. So it's just like getting a little... My last one was just after high school graduation. I went over to a girlfriend's house, spent the night again. It was Riley's house. And I got alcohol poisoning.
0: Oh, wow.
1: Came home and said, Dad, I just came home from the party sick. I don't know what happened. And I'm pretty sure he knows.
2: He knew exactly what happened.
1: Yes.
2: Well, he started off with chores.
1: No, he actually felt bad for me.
2: Oh, because he's like, I know exactly how that feels.
1: Yeah, like, and it's like, you know, right now it's not worth it to yell at her because she feels so bad, physically bad, and probably emotionally, but... Okay, so the only one not to tell...
2: Without thinking you admitted it. Our parents know a whole lot more than we think they do.
1: I think they know
0: that
1: one.
0: Yeah, they do.
1: Don't tell them about Ashley and then actually spending the night at Will's house. That's the only one?
2: Yeah, don't do that one. Don't do that one.
1: Okay, don't do that one. All right.
0: Okay, maybe she'll make the call tomorrow. We'll do that.
2: I mean, he's in the kitchen right now.
1: Should we ask? Do you think I... No?
0: No, let's just wait and do it tomorow.
1: We're going to wait and see if Dad
2: can... Even Scotch is scared.
0: Yeah.
1: Even Scotch is afraid.
0: I don't want any part of this.
1: Okay.
0: Well, nice to meet you.
2: Nice to meet you, too.
1: Thank you, Maddie.
0: Bye-bye.
1: Bye.
2: Bye.
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0: Froggy 99.9. It is Scotch and Mandy with the wake-up call, and apparently science has finally caught up to what I've been saying for years, Mandy.
1: No way. What?
0: Researchers found that people who appreciate dark humor or sick humor tend to score higher on intelligence tests.
1: No. So you're smart? You're supposed to be smart?
0: Yeah.
1: Don't even know. Where does that calculate?
0: Dark humor requires a certain amount of your brain to understand the tragedy, recognize the irony, and then process the joke all at the same time. Some people are so like, oh, you can't joke about that. And I always feel like, of course you can joke about that.
1: It does make sense. Like, comedians have to know the full story to be able to find some kind of comedic side to it.
0: Right. Yes. Some people don't want to laugh at funerals. Comedians are already making up jokes in the parking lot on their way in. But I think the one thing that people don't understand about dark humor is that it's not usually making fun of the tragedy itself. You're just acknowledging that something terrible happened.
1: The terribleness of it.
0: Right. And now, again, I don't like to bring this up a lot, but so my house was burned down, totally.
1: Yeah, that's terrible.
0: Totally destroyed my spirit. We got all sorts of sympathy, which was greatly appreciated. Everybody was asking, is there anything we can do for you guys?
1: Yeah.
0: And my favorite response was from a buddy who looked at my wife and I and said, "You poor homeless bastard." And I laughed so hard because it was the first laugh I had had in days, and I didn't feel like he was minimizing what had happened at all, but he cared, so he was able to make fun of it, and I knew it was just a friend saying, "Oh, geez, look at you, you sad sack of, you know what?"
1: Yeah, and especially after days of not being able to laugh and then finally getting that break.
0: Yeah,
1: that's a pretty good friend.
0: For sure. And there's maybe a difference in who's telling the joke, a stranger making fun of your situation, probably not funny, but
1: your boss.
0: A close friend is, close friend who's checking in on you every day, if they want to say something, they got a little bit of a permit, I think.
1: That makes sense, yeah.
0: Life is so hard and messed up that if you can't laugh at that stuff, it just seems like you should be. I imagine that nurses, doctors, firefighters, military personnel, people like that, they obviously all probably have a great sense of humor about this type of stuff.
1: Oh my gosh, yeah. I'm just even imagining the Sanford Children's Hospital. Every year we do a radiothon, and those kids, they just want to giggle. They don't want to feel like it's scary or something is happening. And that's the same with us adults.
0: Yeah, you don't want to think that there is something wrong.
1: No.
0: And I'm sure that, like I said, those doctors and nurses and some of those firefighters, when you're talking face-to-face, they maybe don't talk about that stuff. Behind the scenes, they've got a joke around about that because it's so stressful otherwise.
1: It lightens everything up. And yeah, that's hilarious. Okay.
0: You're either going to laugh or cry. It's better to laugh.
1: Don't we all? Do you think it's only some of us use humor as a coping mechanism? Wouldn't it be all of us, or maybe it's not?
0: I'd like to think all of us, but some people are kind of stuffy where they, like I said, some people have that preconceived notion that, you can't joke about that. But they're saying that that's the people that aren't quite as...
1: Oh, maybe they're not smart.
0: Not as bright. Yeah.
1: I hear you.
0: And sometimes maybe we're just sick, because I know that you and I occasionally, there's things you're not supposed to laugh about, and we'll laugh about them.
1: Yeah.
0: But then you kind of look around like, anybody notice me?
1: Someone's going to judge me real good right now.
0: I don't know if you're feeling guilty or if it's just that you're feeling like you're 12 years old. Anyway.
1: You're laughing because you don't want to cry. That's why.
0: So dark humor requires a little bit more mental gymnastics. So just realize that if it's a serious situation, sometimes it's okay to peel back the layers of that onion of comedy and laugh at the core.
1: And know that you're intelligent when you do that.
0: Yeah.
1: What?
0: We got brains we ain't even used yet.
1: I don't want to admit that with you, Scotch, but here we go.
0: Am I smart?
1: Do you feel?
0: Am I smart? The jury's still out.
1: Okay.
0: It's Scotch and Mandy, Froggy 99.9.

0: Froggy 99.9. It is Scotch and Mandy, and it's country news time. Once again, we take the headlines, we turn them into a hoedown. I'll start out by saying I am shocked this story about Jelly Roll.
1: Ooh, Jelly Roll, Bunny EXO, this was just announced even yesterday. They're getting a divorce.
0: Man.
1: No. And there's a lot of things that are flying around right now because everyone wants to try to figure out what happened. But the facts are he filed the paperwork citing irreconcilable differences on May 9th in Williamson County in Tennessee. The split was a mutual decision and being treated as a private family matter.
0: They always seem like such a cute couple. And just to know that they were together from the get-go as he had his little rise to fame and she was with him through the hard times. And
1: they just, in every social media post, and that's the thing, social media isn't telling you the whole story.
0: No.
1: They just seem very much in love, very connected.
0: Hey, if they can't make it, what hope is there for the rest of us?
1: Now don't say that!
0: Dan and Shay had country fans fired up after singing the national anthem at the opening of the FIFA World Cup in Los Angeles. We talked about that yesterday, played a little bit about it. That gave you goosebumps. You loved it.
1: It did. I could listen to it all over again.
0: One of the best anthem performances that they've heard in years. That's what fans are saying.
1: We also brought this up yesterday about Zach Brown. Made the headlines performing the national anthem at the UFC Freedom 250 at the White House. And that was alongside the Marine Band. That was also a very spectacular performance.
0: And they had the huge jet flyover during it. That was pretty cool.
1: Patriotic, all the things.
0: Lainey Wilson had a full circle country music moment, meeting one of her heroes, Tim McGraw, during the CMA Fest. She even shared a letter that she wrote him as a little girl dreaming of country stardom. And Tim McGraw read it, got all emotional and all choked up, so that's pretty neat.
1: And they sang together. I like it. I love it at the, well, that was the CMA Fest. That was a couple weeks, weekends ago now, but kind of sweet. And last but not least, let's talk about Ella Langley because we love her. During the 2026 World Cup that's happening now, there is a German soccer fan named Frank that's been going viral after posting that Ella became the soundtrack of his American road trip after hearing her over a country radio station. Actually, multiple radio stations, because I don't know what country station isn't playing her.
0: But fell in love listening to her.
1: Yes, his posts are blowing up because he's talking about Ella, and she found out about it, connected with him through DM, and now he is going to go to her concert in Oklahoma City and meet her.
0: Yeah, he's even going to get to meet her. That's
1: Mother
0: cool.
1: Mother trucker, I wish I was German.
0: Well, I don't know if that's what's got to do with it, but, you know, reach out to a country star. Let them know that you're a huge fan, and maybe that could be a reality for you, too.
1: I'm like 25% German. I am German.
0: Speak a little German for me again.
1: Nur wer diesen gut kennt.
0: Oh, that's so good. Let's take a pause, and when we come back, we're going to finagle these news stories into some lyrics, see if we can't do a little country music hoedown showdown. It's the Country Music News Hoedown coming up next on Froggy 99.9.
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1: Hey, girl.
0: Hey, hello there.
1: High five.
0: They've been getting liquored up all morning. Oh. They're ready to party. And we've got the band ready to fire up, so we're gonna take these headlines and turn them into a hoedown. It's the Country News Hoedown. Oh, we're ready already.
1: Okay.
0: Hey, Jelly Roll and Bunny split. Fans were stunned and talking quick. Headlines flew from town to town, wishing both the best around.
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3: 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Fans online all lit the flame. 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

0: A loud and proud Patriot cheers came from the crowd.
1: Woo! Cheering it on! Folks online all had to debate. Zach said, hold up, let me state. I played Troops of the USA, then tipped his hat and walked away.
0: Keep on walking, Zach.
1: Walk away.
0: He's a walking man. Woo-hoo! Hey, Lainey showed Tim Letter's old dream she wrote when 12 years old. Then they sang that country hit. Nashville fans all went legit.
2: Legit. Too legit.
0: Too legit.
2: Too quick.
1: All right, here's one more.
0: Dang it.
1: German Frank drove state to state, found Ella songs and thought she's great. Now he's headed southbound way to meet Ella
0: live on stage. Yay! He did it. Well, that's your hoedown news. We tried to stay in time. Both just clapping on the one, and Mandy forgot the rhyme.
1: Yeah.
0: It was more me that forgot the rhyme. It's Scotch and Mandy, Froggy 99.9. We will be back.

0: Froggy 99.9. 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And we have officially graduated from porch weather to margarita weather. And Ashley from Car Bliss is back with the margarita bliss pack.
1: Yeah.
2: Hello, hello. Good morning, everyone.
1: Good morning.
0: It appears that tequila has entered the chat.
1: Yeah.
2: Tequila.
1: We're going to get in trouble this morning.
0: One sip of margarita instantly feels like a vacation. And I already got a little sneak preview of this one. So let's start talking about this, the margarita bliss pack.
2: Yes. You want to hear about our tequila option?
0: Yes.
2: Yeah. So most people know that we have our vodka ready to drink cocktails.
1: Mm-hmm.
2: This here is our tequila margarita bliss pack. So I have four brand new flavors for you guys to try today that are all tequila-based margaritas that have no carbs, no sugars, 100 calories, and gluten-free.
1: And just like your vodka line.
2: Exactly.
1: All of those things are also happening for the tequila.
0: What I like is...
1: Here, I'm going to try some.
0: I don't know if you've ever heard people say this, but some people say, well, I'll drink these ones that don't have any sugar and they've got like a weird aftertaste. I don't taste like that weird sweetener to this. It tastes good.
2: I appreciate that. That is one thing that scares people. Actually, a lot of people, when I just hold up the tequila ones, they go, ooh, I don't do tequila.
0: Mm-hmm.
1: Yes, I see that quite a bit. Oh my gosh, this is fun.
2: Isn't it?
1: Mm-hmm.
2: Mandy, you've sampled with me before, though.
1: I have sampled with you.
2: You've seen this. You've seen the reaction firsthand when people do that automatic, hands up, I don't do tequila. And I just say, will you just humor me? Will you just try just a little sip of it? And they try it and they go, oh, that's good. I don't even taste the tequila.
1: I think we've just been burned with like the really low grade tequilas in our lives.
0: Yeah.
1: And we've made some decisions with tequila that we just regret, you know, and this isn't going to be something that you're going to regret. You don't even taste the tequila-y or like the low grade. I don't think there is low grade tequila in here.
2: We're a premium cocktail.
1: Yeah.
0: Is this a raspberry?
2: This was our raspberry margarita. I started it right off the bat with my favorite out of this pack. Sorry, I was thirsty and I wanted my favorite one. So we went straight for the raspberry.
0: Mandy has got a real affinity for margaritas because when the weather's cold and you start talking about when you're first going to hit the patio, she's like, I can see sitting on a patio with tacos and nachos and I'm drinking a margarita.
1: Chips and queso and margaritas. Yeah,
0: yes. It always goes.
1: That's exactly where I always go. Oh my gosh.
2: Well, the nice thing about this one, Mandy, like you said, it's already zero carbs and zero sugar. So that's the biggest thing when you enjoy a margarita at your favorite restaurant. They're delicious, but that's a lot of sugar.
1: I've actually had a friend of mine used to work for a restaurant that has a perfect margarita. He gave me that recipe. There's so many bottles. It took me $120 just to get all of the ingredients to make that perfect margarita.
2: Mm-hmm.
1: And then, of course, like you don't have a margarita every day. So those things stick up in your cupboard for like way too long. I'm embarrassed to say it's like 3-4 years. It's still in there crystallizing. I don't know what happens to that.
0: But let's talk about the convenience. So ordinarily, margaritas, blender involved, messy, ingredients everywhere. Somebody else cuts too many limes. You don't have to worry about any of that with this.
1: No. Or like the rim, like the salt rim or sugar rim.
2: But if you wanted to, you know, so you got options. This is your ready-to-drink cocktail in a can. If you wanted to rim your glass at home and serve your perfect margarita to your friends, you can definitely rim your glass, pour this over ice, and pretend you made them. Go for it.
1: Yes. Yeah.
2: But, you know, we said the convenience out at the lake, wherever you're going, you don't want that sticky mess or have the bees chasing you around. This is a nice option.
1: That really is a thing.
0: Crack a can, cold and ready, and easier for partying and poolside and all that.
1: So we went from raspberry margarita to now this is mango margarita.
2: Mango. What do you think of the mango?
1: I love it. Maybe I love it more than raspberry. This is hard.
2: What I like about the mango, I feel like it actually tastes authentic. So
1: like a
2: mango. When we travel and we go down south and we have a good mango margarita, especially a spicy mango margarita, take me back to an all-inclusive resort right there, right? Tahing Ram, all of it. This right here, this tastes authentic. Sometimes I feel like mango gets that kind of stinky smell to it a little bit when it's artificial.
1: Oh,
2: you're not
1: going
2: to get that with this.
1: No. And this is something where if you wanted to make it spicy, you could make it that cocktail of, I don't know, how do you make it spicy?
2: So what I do is I just muddle up some jalapenos in the bottom of my cup and then rim my top of my margarita glass with the tahine. And then you can add more tequila to this if you wanted.
1: Mm.
2: Maybe a little reposado, whatever your choice may be.
1: I like you.
2: And then pour this pour this in the glass, and you got yourself a spicy mango. It's that easy.
0: Well, I'm no bartender, so I like any drink that I don't have to Google how much triple sec I got to put in it. Here, it's all figured out for you. Ashley is helping us do the margarita bliss pack.
1: That's yes, correct. It is.
0: Okay, we've tried two of them. Two down, two to go. We'll take a little break, and we'll try the other two flavors.
1: One looks like watermelon.
2: Watermelon.
0: Oh, boy. All right. More coming up. Scotch and Mandy, Froggy 99.9.
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0: And that is Ashley Christensen joining us here on a Wine Wednesday, but it's a Margarita Wednesday today.
2: Are we drinking these in order of your favorites in this pack?
1: Depends on my mood.
2: Okay, so for today's mood, maybe it's in order?
1: Today's mood, it is in order.
2: Okay.
0: So we're going to do the watermelon one now.
1: Yes, watermelon is up.
2: Oh, yeah.
0: Okay, while she's pouring that up.
2: All of a sudden, I'm on a patio because I heard that sound.
0: Pop quiz, what food instantly pairs with margaritas?
2: Chips and queso.
0: Chips and queso.
2: Or tacos, like anything. A smothered burrito sounds really good. A pregnant burrito?
0: How about street corn?
2: Sure. Oh.
0: Yeah, right?
2: It's been a while since I've had street corn.
0: Fajitas, street corn.
1: Burrito bowls.
0: All right, so we're trying the watermelon margarita.
1: Cheers.
0: Carbless.
1: Smell it first.
2: Oh, it smells like I want to wear it as a perfume. It
0: smells like a Jolly Rancher.
2: Wow. It does. It smells very good.
0: Mm-hmm. Oh, that'd be great over some crushed ice for sure.
2: Not overly sweet either. It's just a very light yet fun. It's not like a... Well, not a lot of people like the LaCroix. This is very opposite from a LaCroix.
1: Right. It actually tastes like the flavor it is. Mm-hmm. It isn't just the random fruit being shouted out at you from the static of a TV. No, this actually tastes like what it says it is. And what I like about specifically this watermelon is it's really crisp. It's really refreshing. It's so light. I mean, we said summer days. This is summer days right here.
2: It's still got bubbles, but they're very fine. It just feels fancy.
1: It does. It is a solid 5%. But think about what a normal margarita is. So you could probably crush a few extra Carblesses versus the one poured in a glass.
0: So ordinarily... See, look at that. Carbless does the vodka mixed cocktails. These are tequila-based cocktails because they're margaritas, but I do not taste that tequila aftertaste at all.
2: That's a good reminder. Like, this is a premium premium ingredients inside of Carbless, so this isn't going to be your tequilas you're used to growing up with. This is very smooth.
1: So smooth.
2: Mm-hmm. Mm-hmm.
1: All right, we got one more flavor left in the pack. This is our strawberry margarita.
0: Let's venture
2: strawberry on. Strawberry versus the raspberry, because we started out with raspberry.
0: Mandy and I have officially become tequila people, and tequila people are optimistic. We are ready for adventure, and we always somehow end up dancing. So let's see what happens after we drink these.
2: Okay.
0: All right, here we go.
1: Cheers.
2: Cheers.
0: Ooh. Yeah.
2: Ooh.
0: Strawberry, baby.
2: I feel like my feet are already moving.
0: Mm-hmm.
2: We could be dancing.
0: Well, we'll have to turn up some music here in a minute.
1: Turn on the lights.
0: You're right.
1: Get the vibe right.
2: Strawberry's good, too. But I see how you like the raspberry versus the strawberry. Because you can taste strawberry. And I love strawberry, but there's just...
1: I like the raspberry. To me, I felt like the raspberry with this margarita tasted like that authentic raspberry. Like, I pulled a fresh one off the bush and bit into it and tasted that seed. Like, that's literally what the raspberry margarita tastes like to me.
2: Oh, my gosh. Thank you for that idea, mindset.
0: Let's talk about the Bliss Pack availability real quick. Yeah. Now, can you buy all of these flavors in their own separate four packs?
1: So, out of this pack, the strawberry margarita is available in its own four pack. And same with our original margarita. We haven't sampled that one here today, but that's your basic margarita lime on the rocks. Yeah. Those two are available in their own four packs, but unfortunately, you do have to buy the full variety pack to get the raspberry, mango, and watermelon, unlike our vodka line.
2: Shoot, you're going to like all three. It doesn't matter. That's a great set.
0: The Margarita Bliss Pack. Well, thank you for bringing this in, Ashley.
1: You are so welcome.
0: You have officially unlocked summer for us.
1: Woo-hoo!
2: Yeah, so, I do feel summery. I just want to go outside in the parking lot and sit in a chair or something.
0: Right. If you are listening to this segment and all of a sudden your Wednesday plans now include tacos and a Bluetooth speaker, we have officially done our job.
2: Good.
0: All right, Ashley from Carbless, thank you for joining us.
1: Thank you, guys.
0: It's a Wine Wednesday, brought to you by Bottle Barn Liquors, with two great locations in South University and Veterans. It's Scotch and Mandy, Froggy 99.9.

0: Froggy 99.9. It is Scotch and Mandy with the wake-up call. So I'm just going to take a minute here, and this is something I've debated about whether or not I was going to talk about on air, because I'm generally not somebody who likes to be the center of attention. So
1: baloney! Baloney! Bull hockey!
0: Baloney. About a month ago, it is like a month ago, just about 2 days ago, my wife and I lost our home in Moorhead to a fire, and it has been one of the most difficult and overwhelming experiences that I've ever gone through. I'm sure for anybody that's gone through this type of thing. And when something like that happens, you quickly realize how many people in your life you take for granted that are good friends that just step up and help out. Because we've got all these incredible people. We've had so much support from friends and family and neighbors and even complete strangers that just come up to me when we're out. And it's really meant a lot to us, more than I can put into words.
1: It's fun to be even the bystander to see how many people like to lean in when they... I will say this forever about Fargo Moorhead. We are a community that, like, when we figure out what we could do to help, we do it. We're just right there.
0: And when people were saying, well, what can we do for you?
1: Yeah.
0: I didn't know until my friend Joe Stadstad said, well, let's set up a GoFundMe. And then people, I have no idea who they are reaching out and donating money. And it's going to go a long way to helping us rebuild a life. But that's why I'm so excited about this Friday night. Buffalo Alice is a band that was around for a long time, and they took a little break, and they're back now. They're playing at the TAC Event Center in Moorhead. And my musical partner, Pooey, and I, Scotch and Pooey, are going to be opening the show starting at 7 p.m.
1: That's really exciting. Yes. That's fun.
0: And we have not practiced in a long time. Oh. So speaking of fires, it's going to be a dumpster fire to watch us play. So that should be fun.
1: So we got two bands that have not been together in a long time.
0: Yeah, although they're much more seasoned musicians. Pooey and I are just silly comedy rock. So that's what makes this night so special. Buffalo Alice has generously offered to donate the proceeds from the show to help my wife and I as we continue rebuilding our life after this fire. I don't really share this because I'm looking for sympathy, but I share it because I want people to know how much kindness exists out there. Yeah. And that there's just going to be great music. It's going to be a fun experience. And, you know, if you've ever wondered if a small act of support can make a difference, it certainly does.
1: Yes, it does. Yeah. I'm glad that you brought this up. TAC Event Center, that's in Dilworth.
0: On Friday,
1: this week. Yeah. The doors open at 6. Concerts, you are on stage by 7.
0: And if you're looking for something to do, come on out, enjoy some music, support a fantastic local band, and support Scotch and Pooey. And help us.
1: You're also local.
0: Right. Help us focus on the next chapter of our life. And hopefully this will be the last one. We don't have to go through any other stuff like this. But thank you from the bottom of my heart. And we hope to see you guys out there on Friday. All right. More coming up. It's Scotch and Mandy. Froggy 99.9.
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0: Froggy 99.9. The mics are on. The show is hot. It is Scotch and Mandy with the Wake Up Call and JJ Gordon joining us from over at KFGO there.
1: Hey. Happy to be back, gang.
0: Sometimes I call him Jamie. Sometimes I call him Jimmy.
1: Yeah. Sorry, just don't call me late for dinner.
0: Well, it's Wednesday. What's the day? June 19th. And we're going to play that celebrity birthday guessing game.
1: It's not June 19th.
2: It's 17th.
1: It's the 17th. It's the
0: 17th. June 17th. Yeah, yeah,
2: yeah. What are you? Like, 19th.
1: Are you excited about the 19th?
2: The 19th or something happening?
0: I am actually. I've got a little benefit coming up on the 19th.
1: Yeah. So your mind's already in that mindset for Friday.
0: Going on at the TAC Event Center. Scotch and Pooey, we haven't rehearsed, so it's going to be a dumpster fire. So make sure you come out and join us, but bring your money.
2: When's it start?
0: Doors open at 6 o'clock.
2: Okay.
0: And Scotch and Pooey playing at 7, and then at 8 o'clock, it's going to be the Buffalo Alice Band, who are really a good classic rock outfit, 60s and 70s stuff.
2: All right, Friday, 6
1: o'clock. And I really like TAC.
2: You like
1: it's
2: TAC.
1: It's a great venue.
0: We've never played there before, and I've heard it's pretty...
2: Okay, good.
0: Pretty nice venue to play in.
1: They've got an awesome coffee table in the green room.
0: Cool.
1: You'll know when you see it.
0: All right. Well, Mandy's got the clues.
2: Oh, yeah.
0: JJ and I have to choose which celebrity is celebrating a birthday today.
2: Here we go. Clue number one, you boys. They are, this person, is a highly celebrated actor, writer, comedian, best known for their surreal and absurd characters. They're also on SNL.
0: Surreal and absurd.
2: Yeah, they're just absurd.
0: Sarah Sherman.
2: Ooh, you're going girl.
0: Yeah.
2: Proud of you.
1: Well, because you said they, so I kind of felt like I didn't want to come off of it. I'm going to say Kate McKinnon.
2: Oh, both of you are females.
1: Uh-huh.
2: No.
1: Oh, okay.
0: They're just two of the oddest, more recent cast members I can think of.
2: That's good. Here's another clue for you. They're known to be a dedicated prankster. He frequently attended the weddings of his SNL co-stars, Seth Meyers, Andy Samberg, in character as Hamilton. A highly inappropriate but good-hearted white supremacist.
0: Would that be somebody? Would Will Ferrell do that? Does that sound like a...
2: It could be a Will Ferrell, but it's not.
0: It's not. Okay.
1: I'm going to say Pete Davidson.
2: Ooh, these are getting funny. No.
1: Because he's got all those wacky characters.
2: Yeah, he does. Right. He does.
0: He's a little one note sometimes.
2: I didn't know he did that at weddings. This is the third clue. The voice behind Abraham Lincoln in the Clone High cartoon TV show. Also in the Lego movie franchises. And his voice is in Cloudy with a Chance of Meatballs.
0: Do you know who it is, too?
1: I do. Do you know? Should we say it at the same time?
0: Is it one, two, three?
1: Will Forte.
2: Yeah, yeah! Oh. Good work, you boys! Yes.
1: I love me some Will Forte. I think he's the bee's knees.
0: He's one of the most bizarre actors off of that show. And I mean, he had a few of those mainstream things like MacGruber, which caught on the show. But boy, you see the movie spinoff, it is not mainstream in the least.
1: Have you ever seen that sketch where he and Jason Sudeikis, he works for NASA and Jason Sudeikis wants to be an astronaut? And it's about eating potato chips?
2: No, but this sounds great.
1: It is, like, Will Forte, I think, starred in the most last sketch of the night, which is where they put the weirdest stuff.
0: Right, yeah,
1: and that was his bailiwick.
0: Well, happy birthday, Will Forte.
2: Yeah, the first time I've really recognized him was The Last Man Standing. That was the TV show. Did you guys watch that
1: one?
2: Yeah,
1: I loved that one.
2: It was pretty awful. Mm-hmm.
0: That's the one who's the last man on Earth.
2: Yeah, yeah, so he's like, what do I do? Let's just go to the bowling alley by myself and bowl or just create a... I don't know. He just thought a lot of weird things.
0: And that show just got weirder and weirder.
1: Yeah.
2: And then eventually he wasn't the last man standing.
0: No.
2: There were other people around.
0: Well,
1: I think Last Man Standing is a Tim Allen sitcom.
0: Oh,
1: I think Last Man on Earth is...
2: Last Man on Earth.
0: Yeah, that is what it is, yeah.
2: Was he in Tim Allen sitcom
1: I don't
2: too?
1: Believe so.
2: Whoopsies.
1: But you know what? That's fine. There's a lot of lasts. Last.
2: Yes, there is. There is.
0: All right, well, let's take a pause, and when we come back, we'll try another birthday. It's Scotch and Mandy along with JJ here on Froggy 99.9.

0: 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It is Scotch and Mandy today, Wednesday, June 17th.
1: Yep, yep, yep.
0: And JJ Gordon, JJ Gordon joining us in studio.
2: How's it going?
1: That's nice.
2: Thanks
1: nice.
2: Thanks for having me.
0: I wanted to combine joining and Gordon. It was going to be JJ Gording.
2: Gording? Oh, yeah, yeah.
0: Another good name for you.
2: Listen, people should only be Gording on Wednesdays.
1: Mm. Like gourds.
0: Like seeking out a gourd.
1: Okay. Mm-hmm. Let's grab another sip of coffee or something.
0: Okay. Birthdays. JJ and I have to figure out who the celebrity is celebrating their birthday today.
1: All right. You ready?
0: Yes.
1: All right,
0: I think so.
2: No, I'm not. I'm not. Can we just take this back to the very beginning and just be like, good morning. How's it going?
0: Good morning.
2: Let's pretend I just put on pants.
0: I think I'm drunk. Here we go.
1: Okay. Clue number one. This person is an Oscar nominated American actor with really good hair.
2: With really good
1: hair.
2: Yeah,
1: really good hair.
2: Mm. Oscar nominated, not an Oscar winner.
1: Yeah, just nominated.
2: Potentially, you know, like. But with really good hair.
1: Mm-hmm.
0: Who's been nominated for Oscars that maybe have not won? Got a good head.
2: Dolly Parton.
0: Good head of hair on their melon.
1: I think she actually wears wigs, but she does have good hair.
0: Was she ever Oscar nominated for like...
2: Yeah.
0: Yeah?
2: She had a song from a movie that was Oscar nominated.
1: I actually liked any of her movies that she was in.
0: Straight Talk?
1: Yeah.
2: I love that you went to Straight Talk. Not 9 to 5.
0: No. That one with Sylvester Stallone, where he's a singer.
2: Or yeah. Burt Reynolds.
0: Yeah, Straight Talk.
1: You need another clue, Scott?
0: Yeah, I do need another
1: clue
0: one.
1: Clue number two. While reading for his breakthrough Oscar-nominated role in Sideways, he was the only actor to actually strip naked in front of the casting crew to embrace the character's vulnerability.
2: Yep. Hold on. I got who this is. He played the character Lowell on Wings, and he's got three names.
1: Yes, he does.
2: What's his name?
0: Thomas Hayden Church.
1: Wow! Wow! You guys,
2: that was the alley-oop and the dunk.
0: Yeah,
2: right there.
0: When you first said Wings, I was thinking Steven Weber, but that's the other two. Thomas Hayden Church.
1: That's impressive, guys. I didn't know his real name. Hmm. I just know him as the bad guy in George in the Jungle with Brendan Fraser. Yeah.
2: He plays a great bad guy.
1: He does.
2: He's also the Sandman in Spider-Man.
1: The Spider-Man movie.
2: But really, he's fantastic in Sideways. He's so funny in that movie. And he is naked for a significant part of it.
1: Okay, so that was a great clue then.
2: Mm-hmm.
0: And he chose to be.
1: 66 years old today.
0: Wow.
1: And still has beautiful hair.
0: Happy birthday to Thomas Hayden Church. Mm-hmm,
2: mm-hmm. When are we going to get that Wings reunion?
0: I'm
2: not talking about Paul McCartney.
0: Well, somebody's going to have to lure Crystal Bernard out of retirement. I'm sure she's got something lucrative going on. Oh, nope, she doesn't.
2: I think we got to rely on Tony Shalhoub here.
0: Yeah, that's right.
2: Right.
0: He was on that too.
2: Yeah.
0: Oh, my God. Yeah, so Steven Weber, Tony Shalhoub, Crystal Bernard and Thomas Hayden Church. Let's do this. Let's make this happen.
1: Oh,
0: we'll be back with more birthdays on Froggy 99.9.
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0: Froggy 99.9. It is Scotch and Mandy. What the heck? Is that J.J. Gordon over there?
1: Oh, hold on. Hold on. Let me,
2: do I smell?
1: Nope, nope. It's not me.
3: No, it's just like the heat of the Froggy studio.
0: J.J. joining us in studio for the celebrity birthday guessing game. It's round three.
3: And speaking of temperature, you guys are on fire with birthdays today. Very proud of you.
1: There we go.
0: We're so hot.
3: Hot. Here is clue number one. They are a tennis icon that went pro at the age of 14.
1: John McEnroe.
3: Wow. Nope.
1: He's the bad boy of tennis.
0: What's the Kournikova?
1: Anna.
0: Anna Kournikova?
3: Nope. Clue number two. She was the first American, African-American woman in the Open era to be ranked world number one and one of the most decorated tennis players in the Olympic history.
0: Is it Serena Williams? Is that...
3: No. No,
1: but it might be Venus Williams.
3: It's Venus Williams. It's Venus Williams. Oh. Yeah, that was my other clue. It's like her sister's name is Serena, and she's also a tennis icon.
1: Mm-hmm. Wow.
3: Two
1: tennis icons in one family, and only one of them is promoting a GLP-1 right now.
3: Yeah. Is that her?
1: That's Serena.
3: Serena is.
1: Yeah.
3: She is... Venus Williams is doing something with her sportswear line, and she's the CEO of her own interior design firm.
0: Wow.
3: Yeah,
1: but all of her designs are based around, like, tennis.
3: Oh.
1: It's like, oh, you know, look really great in this bedroom is a tennis racket on the wall. And we'll put a stringer in your den. Wouldn't that be just the worst if you hire someone who's just stuck in the tennis world?
0: And that's all their decorations are. Yeah.
3: Your curtains are like the tennis, I don't know what they call those.
0: Looks like the little crowd.
3: Net.
0: Yeah.
3: The tennis like net.
0: The crowd.
3: The crowd? Yeah. Staring at you.
0: What's a GL1? Is that the weight loss?
1: Yeah.
0: Oh, okay.
1: She's on a commercial. Actually, I think it's for a company that will give you a GLP-1 of your choice, but you don't need a doctor for it.
3: Everyone's just looking like skeletons these days. Real attractive.
0: They are. They got that weird neck going on.
3: I think it looks attractive to have some love handles.
0: Well, honey,
1: yeah,
0: you're in the right room.
3: Ooh, baby.
1: Be like, I got control yourself.
0: Yeah. You got love handles for miles, baby.
1: Mm-hmm.
0: Well, thanks for joining us in studio.
1: Hey, it's always a pleasure. I'm going to go play some tennis.
0: Okay.
3: You are not.
1: No, I'm not. I won't be. It's too early for that.
0: Super duper fun. It's Scotch and Mandy, Froggy, 99.9.

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1: So we had this thing in our house. It's weird. It's called a pantry. And I don't know what it's for, but the people who lived there before stored food in it. Because I think they're in some weird cult or something, doomsday thing. And what they did is they put cereal on the top shelf. And it turns out that's what the rats are after. So we freaked out, right? Because cereal is what you feed kids. And you see how big they get, right? And it's awkward. So the rats are getting, like, huge. Like, and we're freaked out. So I have this jackass friend who comes over. He's like, you know what you should do, dude? You should get a cat. Cat will take care of the rats. It's like, have you seen the size of these rats? I can't get a cat. I gotta get like a tiger, right? Yeah, and you can't just get one tiger, right? Because they get bored in the house and start clawing up stuff, right? So I had to get like 2, 5, 10 tigers. Now I gotta learn magic and start my roommate.
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0: Dog, United 9.9. Well, hello, it is Scotch and Mandy. Apparently, cologne is no longer something that your dad just sprayed on before weddings or date night. My dad, when him and my mom were going to go out, he would put on his Best Western shirt, and then he'd put on a lot of Stetson. You know,
1: is that what it's called? The cologne he had? Stetson.
0: And now, apparently, a full-blown hobby for some Gen Z guys. There's guys that collect fragrances. They'll layer scents. They talk about the different notes. So we brought in our scentologist, Eric, from over at KFGO.
2: That's a bold statement for a guy that grew up on a pig farm.
1: So. No, gosh. Very bold.
0: Yeah, I'm not saying you're a perfume scientist or anything, but you wear cologne.
2: I do. I am I'm about a 4-spray-a-day guy, you know, a wrist and on the neck.
0: There's no, I wouldn't say there's really

0: Gosh, what do you mean about like layering scents? Are you saying two separate scents?
1: That's my understanding. So TikTok will have these guys that collect fragrances, like your husband collects sneakers.
0: Well, in our day, in the millennial era, it was collecting the Patron bottles. Not collecting the scent.
1: But this is like if I were to put a little quick spray of Drakkar Noir on and then maybe a...
2: Like a Sauvage?
0: Old Spice?
1: Yeah, something like that because you're trying to create a new...
2: I'd be worried that they would compete with each other.
0: Yeah.
1: Clash.
0: Yeah, that seems like... Or is it... It's slowly wearing off the first scent that you had, so then you put on another scent a couple hours later?
1: I say Drakkar Noir because some girlfriend bought me that bottle of that, and it lasted me like 14 years. You know?
0: Wow.
1: I hardly ever wore it or used it.
2: It's amazing how some of these become of an era, right? Mm-hmm. You said Stetson. My dad also a Stetson guy. Like, yeah. I can still smell that in my head when he got gussied up. CK1. Was big in the like early and mid 90s, Calvin Klein.
0: Calvin Klein. I liked the guy and the girl smells from
1: Then
0: Calvin
1: you had
0: Klein.
1: Your budget basement ones from my era, like Aqua Velva, Brute, High Karate.
0: This is crazy to me because my husband, for as long as he's been a human being wearing scents, it's only been Old Spice.
2: Okay.
0: And you guys haven't even mentioned Old Spice.
2: No, I was an Aqua di Gio guy for a long time.
1: Aqua.
0: What is that? Is that French or Italian?
2: I don't know. It's Giorgio Armani. Very fancy.
1: Was there one that was called Cool Water? Something like that? I remember hearing
2: Cool
1: Water
2: is definitely one.
1: But see, I have to ask because I really don't.
0: The Axe body sprays. Nobody went there?
2: There was a time when they first came out. Those were ones that were dangerous because people would over-apply and you could smell them from a mile away.
0: We used them as bombs. We would just like duct tape them open, throw them into one of our college dorms of somebody we weren't happy with.
1: Yeah.
0: Yeah.
2: So you'd fog their apartment.
0: Yep. With all the Axe body spray. Yeah. And it would smell that way for months.
1: Gosh. And you're like, now your room smells like a nightclub couch.
0: Yeah. Take that.
1: All right, we're going to take a little break, and we're going to talk more colognes coming up with Eric Johnson at Scotch and Mandy Froggy 99.9.

0: I know, right?
1: Froggy 99.9. It is Scotch and Mandy.
0: Yep, so, those are our names.
1: Yeah. I know. I know. Okay, I'm just trying to think how to get back into this. Growing up, as far as I remember, most of the guys I knew, you had a stick of deodorant and then you had that one cologne that you wore. And we're seeing online, there's a lot of guys now that will collect different fragrances. We got Eric Johnson back in studio with us this morning. Hey, how are you doing?
2: I'm doing well. Have you guys seen at some of the places where you can get like selections of colognes? There will be people like mixing and matching and trying different ones together. It is kind of fascinating to watch.
0: Is it kind of in the form of a flight of scents?
2: Yeah.
0: Is that what you're saying?
2: Similar. Yeah. Wow. Sort of like that. I first noticed it. What's the makeup store in West Acres? The fancy one. I was there
0: Sephora?
2: With my wife. Yes. That's Sephora. The one.
0: Okay.
2: And there's like up in the corner, they've got their like cologne section.
0: Because that's like
1: and you
0: fancy,
1: can go and try them,
0: stuff.
1: Right? Like samples, yeah.
2: Yep. And so, because I'm not going to give any insight into the makeup purchases,
0: right.
2: Do a little wandering.
0: I'm proud of you for being in there. My husband will sit on a couch waiting for me to come out 30, 45 minutes later.
1: You see a lot of those guys at the mall.
2: I'm not opposed to it, but sometimes the couches are occupied. So.
0: That's true. Okay. Yeah.
1: But I would see that would be a good opportunity if somebody wanted to layer scents and see what they smell like together. But yeah, you could come up with some pretty foul combinations.
0: I know.
2: I think some of them do not mix together.
0: They can't. This is florally, and then this is, I don't know, a musk.
1: Well, it appears on TikTok there are some of these Gen Z guys that they talk about top notes and woody undertones, like they're wine experts.
2: Yeah, but they're talking about sommelier or something.
1: Yeah, talking about fragrances.
0: Mm-hmm.
1: What's the one that Paul Rudd does in Anchorman? Where it's got
2: Sex Panther. 50% of the time, it works every time.
1: Every time.
0: Yeah, that's real a pretty great one.
1: Bits of panther in it. Well, I think everybody's workplace has some guy that you see that you can smell coming down the hallway before you actually see him. Don't so much here.
0: We used to,
2: and everyone knows that one. Yeah, and they used to work in sales, but.
0: Mm-hmm. Yeah. Isn't that funny? We all know who we're talking about. But they don't. They're the only ones that are oblivious.
1: For me, I always feel like the cologne commercials, they never explain the scent. They'll tell you how confident you're going to be wearing it, and they'll show the ladies coming up, but they never tell you what it smells like. You're going to smell like a pine tree.
2: An exceptionally chiseled man draped with beautiful model women.
1: Yep.
2: No idea what it smells like. The beach.
1: Yeah, the beach. But they should also tell some of these guys how much to put on, because there's a fine line between that smells good and I can taste it, you know?
2: And if you wear it frequently, sometimes you don't recognize the strength of the application.
0: What, like, the max amount should maybe be 4 times throughout the day, you think? What's a number you would put on? How many times you would spray yourself?
1: I never even thought about replenishing.
2: Oh, yeah. I'm just once a day. After I brush my teeth, put the fresh clothes on.
1: Yeah. One and done. Yeah.
0: But what if you were outside for like 45 minutes in this 90-plus degree weather? Maybe you're sitting in your minivan working on some social media things, and then you come back in and you're so gross and sweaty. Would you reapply?
2: I mean, it seems reasonable for a reapplication in that situation.
0: I wish I had cologne here.
1: Yeah. I didn't realize how much cologne and perfume costs until I actually went to buy my wife some perfume for Mother's Day. And it's like, oh, man, you just like a small bottle can be like $150.
0: I know. And I like the Giorgio Armani, or however you pronounce it. It's really good.
2: It's either Acqua di Gio or Acqua di Gio. I'm not sure the cadence you're supposed to say it.
0: I'm not sure if anyone else does either. And that's what's great.
1: I say it, just act like you're in middle school and throw on a little of that Axe body spray and call her good.
2: Just hose down the bathroom. You're good to go.
0: Don't do that.
2: Mandy Morgan. Duct tape.
1: The old stink bomb.
0: Throw it in somebody's house or office. Ooh. Right. Yes.
1: Well, thanks for joining us, Eric. That was fun.
2: That was fun. Thanks, guys.
1: All right.
0: Can we have the out of, what is it, the 60% of the time?
1: All of the
0: time. It works every 100%.
1: The Cologne of Morning Radio, Scotch and Mandy, Froggy 99.9.
3: It's called Sex Panther by Odeon. 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

0: Froggy 99.9. It is Scotch and Mandy fast approaching Father's Day. Now, my father is no longer with us, but I had a couple of things that when he was still with us that I thought I was going to, now that I'm an adult, I'd be all cool and tell him, oh, some of the things I got away with. And believe it or not, he knew all about it.
1: He did. So there wasn't anything bad that you did as a teenager, college student, maybe.
0: Yeah. Both my mom and dad. Like when I was in my 30s, we were down at the lakes and I had a couple of beverages. So I thought I'm just going to come clean and tell him a couple of these things. When I was younger, I used to sneak out. I had a balcony right outside of my bedroom window.
1: Uh-huh.
0: And I would go out on the balcony sometimes. You'd go into the closet and you'd go out on the balcony. I would go on the balcony and then lower myself down and go run around town and do stuff. And then climb up the balcony and go to bed. And I thought they had no idea. They totally knew I was doing that.
1: They did.
0: Yeah.
1: And they never admitted it to you?
0: No.
1: Like, that's what's really impressive is that as he's alive.
0: Right. And I was fine. A couple of instances where I would come in late after having been drinking, and I thought I was very subtle about the, oh yeah, the car wasn't working right and stuff. I'm just going to go upstairs and go to bed. And when I told them that, they're like, yeah, no, we knew.
1: We
0: totally knew. And there was a time when I took the car out of town to Detroit Lakes.
1: Scott, not a good kid.
0: I know. This is when I was in high school. We were chasing girls. It was around the 4th of July. And I tried to convince my parents that I was just driving around town. Oh, no, we were just cruising around town, you know, seeing some friends. We were up at the convenience store. But my dad knew because there were so many miles on the car. And he never said anything about it. But when I confessed it to him, he's like, well, absolutely. I had about 70 more miles on there than there should have been.
1: Oh, my God. Oh, my God.
0: Yeah, the things you think you keep a secret dear old dad are not necessarily a secret.
1: He knew the mileage. That's impressive.
0: Yeah. Oh, my dad always kept track of that stuff. Didn't your dad keep track of the mileage in the car?
1: He did keep track of the newspaper. So whenever he would see his name in the car for a speeding ticket that he didn't actually receive, then he took care of that. Yeah, that was no fun.
0: And it's much easier to keep track of your kids now with the apps and the phone. But back when you were chasing around, your dad didn't know where you
1: had
0: were at.
1: No idea. He also came across as he didn't care as much either. The way that we care now, it's like, no, this world is very dangerous.
0: I always thought that was cool. The kids had parents that didn't care, but now I realize that it's just sad.
1: Yeah, isn't it? It's like, come on. Don't you know where I am right now?
0: Yeah.
1: Oh, well. Happy Father's Day.
0: So do you have any deep, dark secrets, though, that you need to confess to your dad?
1: Gosh, I can't.
0: Or are they just best left unexcavated?
1: I immediately am thinking of four different things that happened in my teenager to college years. And I thought I was a goody two-shoe. So, yeah, there are some things. Should I bring them up? Or
0: let's call them up.
1: Call my dad, my father?
0: Why don't we call your dad up? Or is there somebody you'd rather run it past?
1: Should we call my sister first? She lives close by. No, Holly. She's a front desk girl. I've got another one. I've got three total sisters.
0: I've only met Holly.
1: Well,
0: who else can we call?
1: Her name is Maddie. She's my sister Maddie. She lives 8 minutes away from my parents, and she would have a better gauge on if we should tell my father some of these things.
0: She's got your back, then she'll tell you if it's a good idea or a bad idea.
1: Yeah, to confess to dad at this point in my life.
0: What's your dad's name again?
1: My dad is Dave.
0: Dave, okay. Let's run it past your sister first, because I don't know if I want to be on the line if you tell Dave and he wigs out on you.
1: So, right. Yeah.
0: Okay. We'll take a little pause. When we come back, we're calling Mandy's sister. It's Confessions of a Teenage Juvenile Delinquent. Coming up next on Froggy 99.9.

0: Hi, Froggy 99.9. It is Scotch and Mandy getting ready to confess some secrets. Mandy's got a few things she did back in high school, and since Father's Day is coming up, she's thinking of filling her dad in on it, and first we're going to run it past her sister, see if it's a good idea.
1: Yeah. You ready for her phone number? Should we just call her?
0: Let's do it off air quick.
1: Okay. 8.
0: And you got 4 things that you need to confess?
1: I have 4 things.
0: Okay. That should be ringing any second.
1: God, I'm a horrible human.
0: And this is a sister of yours I've never met or seen before.
1: Yeah, you haven't seen or met her, I don't think. I'll show you pictures in a bit.
2: Hello?
1: Hey, Maddie.
2: Hey.
1: Let me just quickly ask you a couple of questions. And then maybe we could call Dad some other time, maybe tomorrow, if he's too busy.
0: This is Mandy's partner, Scotch. Hello.
2: Hello, Scotch.
0: Hi. How are you?
2: Good. How are you?
0: Pretty good.
1: Yeah. Maddie, you live really close to my parents, to our parents.
2: Mm-hmm. Yes.
1: So here's the idea. Here's the concept. Because Father's Day is this weekend.
2: Mm-hmm.
1: There's some things that we have done in our teenager lives that, or maybe even our college lifestyle, that weren't good.
0: Like the time you locked them into the grain silo or whatever it was?
1: Yeah. He definitely knows about that one. Like where I locked you, Maddie, and the whole rest of our siblings into the grain bin.
2: I don't know if he was there for that one.
1: He wasn't there for that one.
0: Okay.
1: But he knew about it.
2: It was just mom, but yes.
1: So the bad decisions that we've made, and maybe enough time has passed by that I could maybe confess to Dad some of them, the ones that he doesn't know about. And so I've got 4 of them.
2: Okay.
1: I can't believe it. I thought I was a goody two-shoe until I started thinking about it.
0: Confess, lay it on the line. Let's all hear it.
1: Okay, the first one is, do you remember when I was dating for that week and a half?
2: Oh, yes.
1: Okay.
2: Don't put that on air.
1: I won't. We'll cut out the last name.
0: Yeah, we'll cut out the last name.
2: We'll call him Timmy.
1: Timmy instead of... Okay, so there was a moment where I had to drive him back home with my Ford Tempo from like the 80s. Emily, our youngest sister, had to come with, but I wanted to kiss him. So when we made it outside of his house, I had Emily hide underneath the vehicle so that I could kiss him. Do you think that's something?
2: You had her hide under the car?
1: Yes, I did.
2: The car was stopped.
1: It was turned off, but... She wanted to. She was okay with it. She thought it was like, okay, this is my mission.
2: Man, you were naughty.
0: She was really the irresponsible older sister, wasn't she?
2: I thought boys had cooties till I was 17.
1: I've got a couple more scenarios. Tell me which ones are worth it to tell Dad and not worth it to tell Dad. In 9th grade, I remember going over to Zana's house. It was like a sleepover or something, and it was just the two of us. We found those whiskey bottles that were the samples.
0: Like flight size?
1: Shots. Yes. Like the ones, they're shots. And we drank them, hated the taste of it, and then filled it back up with water. That one I feel like I could admit, right?
2: That one you could admit. I don't think, I just heard him. He just walked in the house.
1: Oh. That
2: one, you can't tell me Dad didn't notice.
1: Right? I mean, it wasn't.
2: He just drank it all.
1: It's something that was over at my friend's Xana's
0: house.
1: Not even
0: the same color, though. You filled it up with water.
1: I filled it up with
0: water. Pretty stupid.
2: Couldn't even add a little coffee to make it look the right color.
0: Right.
1: How about, 2 more real quick. I was 17, and I told Mom and Dad that I was going to spend the night at Ashley's house, but instead I spent the night at Will's house. Is that something to not tell Dad yet? I mean, I'm now fully married at 11 years.
2: I don't know if I'd ever admit to that. That's like me thinking that Dad, for 30 years, Dad thought Lewis shot out the window with the BB gun. I finally admitted to it about a couple of years ago. I said, oh, that was me. And then he felt so bad because he'd been yelling at Lewis about it for 20 years.
0: Oh, God.
1: Lewis is my brother, by the way.
0: That's pretty funny.
1: Okay. So it's just like getting a little... My last one was just after high school graduation, I went over to a girlfriend's house, spent the night again. It was Riley's house. And I got alcohol poisoning.
0: Oh, wow.
1: Came home and said, Dad, I just came home from the party sick. I don't know what happened. And I'm pretty sure he knows.
2: He knew exactly what happened.
1: Yes.
2: Well, he burned it off with chores.
1: No, he actually felt bad for me.
2: Oh, because he's like, I know exactly how that feels.
1: Yeah, like, and it's like, you know, right now it's not worth it to yell at her because she feels so bad, physically bad, and probably emotionally, but... Okay, so the only one not to tell...
2: Without thinking you admitted it. Our parents know a whole lot more than we think they do.
1: I think they know
0: that
1: one.
0: Yeah, they do.
1: Don't tell them about Ashley and then actually spending the night at Will's house. That's the only one?
2: Yeah, don't do that one. Don't
1: okay,
2: do that
1: don't
2: one.
1: Do that one. All right.
0: Okay, maybe she'll make the call tomorrow. We'll do that.
2: I mean, he's in the kitchen right now.
1: Should we ask? Do you think I... No?
0: No, let's just wait and do it tomorrow.
1: We're going to wait and see if Dad
2: Even
1: can...
2: Even Scotch is scared.
0: Yeah.
1: Even Scotch is afraid.
0: I don't want any part of this.
1: Okay.
0: Well, nice to meet you.
2: Nice to meet you, too.
1: Thank you, Maddie. Yeah.
0: Bye.
1: Bye.
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0: Froggy 99.9. It is Scotch and Mandy with the wake-up call. Mandy, I'm going to propose something.
1: Yes. Don't get down on one knee, though.
0: Yeah, not that kind of proposal. No. I think every Wednesday we should have a tequila margarita carbless day, don't you?
1: I think so.
0: Maybe Ashley from Carbless could just leave one of those packs here and we could just kind of dip into it on Wednesdays because midweek, we needed it.
1: Wasn't it nice to just, I don't know, reset in a way?
0: Yeah.
1: That's a weird way to say that, but
0: a little Wednesday tequila.
1: Just, I think it's the vibes. It's the vibes that does it.
0: But that was very tasty. JJ hung out in studio a little bit this morning. It's nice to be midway through the week. We've got to give out that Froggy Fuel Up clue, though.
1: You ready?
0: I am so ready.
1: In honor of Allison Krause at the Shields Arena last night, the phrase is going to be whiskey fuel.
0: Whiskey fuel.
1: Instead of a lullaby. Whiskey fuel, text to 241-9936.
0: Yeah, you were out late last night, weren't you?
1: Yeah.
0: Enjoying some music, some folksy music.
1: That's why I'm grateful we made it this far today.
0: All right, text that to 241-9936 to get yourself registered to possibly win yourself a $50 gas card from PetroServe USA. And that's brought to you by Prairie Pest Control and McLaughlin's RV and Marine, also supported by
1: Lillistal Research.
0: Oh, I went flat right away, I can tell. Never
1: was
0: mind.
1: That you or was that me? You never know.
0: I was like, Lillistal.
1: We're tired.
0: Lame.
1: It's midweek, huh?
0: Yeah. Anyway, Lillistal Research, Eighth Wonder Investment, as well as Dairy Queen on 52nd Avenue in Fargo and in Horace and Dilworth. We got to get out of here.
1: Yeah, let's get out of here.
0: Enjoy the rest of your Wednesday. We'll see you on Thursday. Goodbye.
1: Yeah. Bye.

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Middays with Mandy officially kicking off now. We're just after 9 o'clock and we're home with a Froggy Fuel Up. 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
1: Who's ready to splash into summer with the biggest shell-abration around? 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

I could tease you just a little bit, all of this next week, you've got a chance at winning last chance tickets to Music on the Mountain in Detroit Lakes and see people like this guy, Parmalee, well, their group, Cowgirl, playing now on Froggy 99.5.

Chesney, no shoes, no shirt, no problems on Froggy 99.9. All right, this next song, be looking out for it when you watch Toy Story 5, because it's going to be a part of the closing credits, unfortunately. You gotta wait till the whole movie's over.

0: us. 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If you're curious like I am about this I-94 overhead message board, when is this thing going to be over? It sounds like it could be soon. Like, I can't give you a date because I'm afraid to give it to you. But the timeline is supposed to be finalizing this week. Oh, gosh. I hope that happens. So cross your fingers, cross your toes. We might be able to be on time starting next week.
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Bailey Zimmerman on Froggy 99.9. 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He, about a month ago, lost his home from a house fire. 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

0: Middays with Mandy, and our next country artist is Ella Langley, and she expresses just recently how important it is to have good girlfriends.
1: No matter what you do, I think it's important to find the people that love you in this life and that kind of get you in that way. There's not a rule book to this job, and there's really only people's stories to get you through, like, oh, this is normal, I should feel this insane. And I think just having somebody else say, like, yeah, that's 100% how I felt. This is how it feels. And it's okay to feel like your head is spinning off a rocker every day, because that's just the journey.

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0: was Jordan Davis on Froggy 99.9. Just a couple weeks ago for CMA Fest, Lainey Wilson got to do a very fun thing and meet her idol, which is Tim McGraw.
1: Hey, we're going to meet Tim McGraw. This is my childhood dream right here. He don't understand how much of an influence he is to me. I made up dance routines to every song he ever had, and I might show him. Oh, my God.
2: What?
1: It's been a... I mean...
2: Nice to see you.
1: Nice to meet you, finally.

Alan Jackson. Good time on Froggy 99.9. Honestly, you know what is a good time? 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

was Jason Aldean. 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Man, I'm bummed. The food truck event that we've been talking about that starts today from 11 to 1 is actually canceled due to concerns with the weather. We gotta be respectful of the weather. So we'll be rescheduling another food truck event.

Berg and Wallen, just after 11 o'clock on Froggy 99.9. It's Middays with Mandy, home of the Froggy Fuel Up. And today, the text phrase is whiskey fuel. 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

Luke Ryan, Froggy 99.9. Man, we have a food truck event that was planned and scheduled today to kick off even right now until 1 o'clock right next door at our Fargo Cass Public Health parking lot. But due to weather, we have canceled it and moving it to another date. So stay tuned. Right now, John Party, boots off on Froggy 99.9.

That's Dierks Bentley. A lot of leaving left to do on Froggy 99.9. And not to tease you too much, but tomorrow you can have a free lunch on Froggy 99.9 because tomorrow is Thursday. It's always our Hangry Joe's lunch giveaway. $25 gift card is up for grabs. So check out our

0: was Ella Langley on Froggy 99.9. Something I think we can all relate to is when we get into a situation where we just need someone to cheer us on because we're in too deep. Ella Langley says she was really grateful for Miranda Lambert.
1: Touring so heavily and watching What You Look Like You Love Me was doing and just like, oh my gosh, it's happening, but do I deserve this? I can't believe this is happening so fast. And having Miranda there and Lainey and a lot of other women, Gretchen Wilson, Joni Messina, who were just constantly there for me. Having that saved me, saved my life last year. And I know God did that on purpose, 100%, put Miranda in my life to get me through that specifically.
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3: 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And Mandy says, well, you know, in their defense, they hadn't won for
0: 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The Knicks won for the NBA championship. 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

0: John Morgan on Froggy 99.9. Middays with Mandy. Our next artist, Hudson Westbrook. He's currently on tour heading to Canada, and he's excited for two reasons.
1: It's very mind-blowing to see them singing my music back in a whole nother country. 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

I've got hope for you. Froggy 99.9. If you're a person like me that has to go home and use I-94 to make it into Moorhead every single day, there's some good news that we're in the final stages with that road construction, putting up a new message board just above I-94 by the bridge. So that means final pieces being put in place. We're in the final stages of completion. I'm afraid to say it because I don't know if I'm going to be right or not, but by next week, you think we could just be like freely driving on I-94? Another

0: wake up at 4 a.m. so you don't have to. You're welcome. We're not heroes. We're just doing our job.
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I am selfishly taking a moment to talk about my co-host, Scott. I would love it if you could help us out. He lost his house to a house fire about a month ago in Moorhead, and there is a fundraiser event happening at TAC Event Center in Dilworth this Friday. 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

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You do you.

0: Ella Langley, Be Her on Froggy 99.9. Currently number two on the Billboard charts. She's got three of them, 1, 2, and 3 on the Billboard charts of singles. She's doing it all. But how is she able to do this? It sounds like it's just having really wonderful girlfriends in her corner.
1: There's not a rule book to this job, and there's really only people's stories to get you through. Like, oh, this is normal. I should feel this insane. And I think just having somebody else say like, yeah, that's 100% how I felt. This is how it feels. And it's okay to feel like your head is spinning off a rocker every day, because that's just the journey you're on right now. And one day it'll slow down.
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0: Kind of reminds me of rom-coms where the guy, hey, yeah, honey, and pretend like he's the boyfriend to help her. But
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temperatures in some of it on Froggy 99.9. Your Froggy forecast this afternoon, more rain possible. Then tonight looks like should be clearing late tonight. All right, 65 only for your high today, 50 for your low tonight. Then tomorrow, not much of a chance at rain at all. Partly cloudy skies with a high of 70. Zach John King, let's get to drinking. 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

0: don't we, on Froggy 99.9. All right, I'm going to give you two words, all right? And it's instantly going to trigger a smell. I guarantee it. Ready for this? Play-Doh. Yes, you know what I'm talking about, that smell, right? Apparently, the smell of Play-Doh, I was just reading this online, is officially registered trademark. Hasbro calls it a mix of sweet, musky vanilla with cherry notes. One whiff, boom, takes it right back to being six again, right? It's trademark. So if you like that smell, well, you're going to have to buy Play-Doh because nobody else can have that smell.
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Ken Coetzel there, Rocky Mountain Low on Froggy 99.9 as we're getting closer to 4th of July and celebrating 250 years of independence. I want to remember to get those fireworks in Bottle Rock. It's been doing safely.

Davis on Froggy 99.9. Actually, I am saying that was Jordan Davis. The song is I Ain't Saying. Know what I'm saying? Just after 2 now, forecast on the way. It's Miranda Lambert now. Here's the house that built me. 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

John Party and Last Night Lonely on Froggy 99.9. We got some rain showers the rest of this afternoon. 65, we're going to reach for your high only. Clouds early, clearing late tonight. Overnight low of 50, then tomorrow partly cloudy with a high 70. Flo Cash now. 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

see. Down the road I go. That is Dirks Bentley on Froggy 99.9. It's Brian Scott. Jason Aldean. Don't tell on me. Froggy.

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1: 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You know, we are reaching out, asking for your help with our very own Scotch. 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Him and his family lost their home in a fire a few weeks ago now already. Man, I can't believe it's been a few weeks already. The 19th, we've got a fundraiser coming up on Friday. And that is going to be at TAC. And then July 11th, there's another one going on. They got the GoFundMe link we've got on our Facebook page as well. 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

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That is Ellen Langley on Froggy 99.9, just after 3 o'clock on this hump day. 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

Cole Swindowski and Meatheads Carolina on Froggy 99.9. More rain this afternoon, evening as well. Looking at clouds early, then going to be clearing late tonight. Overnight low of 50, then some partly cloudy skies tomorrow with a high of 70. It's Luke Bryan. She's country and she knows it. Froggy 99.9 Country.

0: My mind on Froggy 99.9. Gas prices been jumping up and down and all over the place. 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Also, Prairie Pest Control, McLaughlin's RV and Marine, Little Stall Research, 8th Wonder Investment, and Dairy Queen on 52nd Ave in Fargo and Horace and Dilworth as well. 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

Jordan Davison, turn this truck around on Froggy 99.9. Brian Scott, as we're creeping up on 4 o'clock this afternoon with Nate Smith. 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

Luke Combs and Eric Church does to me on Froggy 99.9. Your Froggy forecast this afternoon. Looking at clearing skies tonight. Overnight low around 50, then partly cloudy. 70 tomorrow. Here's Stella Lefty. This is Boston. New music on Froggy. On a

0: Can't Love You Anymore. It's Ellen Langley and Morgan Wallen on Froggy 99.9. Did you have one of those meetings today that you were just dreading all day? Well, you're not alone. There's a new study showing 92% of employees multitask during meetings. Nearly 40% admit to straight up dozing off as well, especially the Zoom calls when you can turn your, you can turn your camera off, you can turn your mic off, and you know what I mean. If your coworker looks like they're nodding off again, well, they might actually be dreaming, or you could maybe be dreaming. This trend highlights the growing meeting fatigue, is what they're saying, where so many digital huddles is outpacing our actual capacity for focused collaboration. So maybe next time we just handle those meetings with an email, because a lot of them could be handled with an email.
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Hate How You Look. That is Josh Ross on Froggy 99.9. Your home for Scotch and Mandy in the morning. Wake up call just after 7. 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

Back in the day, Potts Farm was a place to go. 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Jack and Jim were a few good men. 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Y'all ain't listening.

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Cloudy early this evening. Tonight going to be clearing late. Overnight low 50. Tomorrow little warmer. Partly cloudy skies with a high of 70. 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

Brooks and Dunn, ain't nothing about you. Froggy 99.9. Brian Scott with Luke Holmes. Also, Ella Langley on the way in just a few minutes right now. Corey Kent, Coetzel. This is Rocky Mountain Blue. 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

Country music, country fried, and country basted, and country microwaved. What we're trying to say is it's a lot of country. Froggy 99.9.

0: There's Ellen Langley, Be Her, Froggy 99.9. Thank you so much for being part of our Froggy family. And this weekend, it looks like for Father's Day weekend, so it should be a good weekend to get out and do some golfing. Now, if you're looking for a gift for Dad, $149, you can get a Froggy golf pass, thanks to Ultimate Trailers and Carts, where Dad will be able to enjoy one 18-hole round of golf at some of the most beautiful, absolutely awesome courses in the FM area. All right. And it's only $149. Maybe get mom involved, get all your siblings involved, whatever it is. Take care of Dad this Father's Day. Get him a Froggy golf pass, huh?
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Maggie Maroney, beautiful bangs at Froggy 99.9. Hey, thanks so much for letting me hang out with you this afternoon. I appreciate it. Have yourself a great rest of your night. It's Thomas Rhett and Jordan Davis now. Ain't a Bad Life. 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

Riley Green here on Froggy 99.9. It is Mason hanging out with you on your Wednesday evening, just past 6. Let's make it a good one. 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

Keith Urban here on Frog. You ever read something and you're just so blown away at what you've just read because it's so crazy and nonsense? Well, that just happened to me, and I'm going to tell you what I just read and a few songs. First, Luke Combs.

0: Morgan Wallen here on Froggy. Sad nipple syndrome is a thing. I'm not even sure if I'm allowed to say that. Some people experience sudden sadness or anxiety, emotional drop when their nipples are touched. And it's not, it's poorly understood. I don't understand, and they're not giving me a whole lot here. But if you have that, I'm sorry. I have no idea. See, this is what I'm talking about when I just see crazy things on the internet.
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Kane Brown here on Froggy. Miranda Lambert got mad at LL Langley over a snake. She says, one of the last rights we had, we were in the middle of the right and we saw a snake. And Ella tried to pick it up and catch it, and Miranda walked outside with a shotgun. They were trying to out-redneck each other. Could you believe it? Anywho, up next, Sam Hunt. Bible.